0: kodukoha raadio igas maailma servas. www.ringfm.ee
1: Only for a moment, just close your eyes. Think about time's got a limit. Only for a moment.

One day, this nation will rise up, live out the true meaning of its creed. We hold these truths to be self-evident that all men are created.

off of your feet. Will your mouth still remember the taste of my love? Will your eyes still smile from your cheek?